San Marcos. ALS response. Sick person. Engine 141. And RA-142. 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
1: RA-142, the code 3 to Kaiser San Marcos, firefighter on board. Engine 141, following up for personnel.
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Breathing problems. Engine 231, Medic 235, and Encinitas lifeguards. Moonlight Beach, Lower, B Street. At 400, West B Street.

Yeah, copy that. I'm going to give a second burner off of 327 to Bronner, just in case we need to get some depth in some of this greener stuff.

0: Patrol, C-77, G-27 and 7.
1: Go ahead.
2: Yeah, did you guys start that secondary firing operation down 203 proper?
3: So far, we're working our way through range 202. We're probably about 150 yards from tying it in where you turn into the actual range, and then we'll start sending it towards that drainage.
2: I copy. And it's just, on this side, it's just slowly backing down. Nothing pertinent right now.
3: Yeah, I'm watching that here on this east-facing slope, and it's just kind of treating its way through the annual grasses. It hits the peak, and then it gets sheared off by the wind, so I don't see this being an issue.
2: Copy. We do have access now to range 201 as well.
3: Copy. Thanks.
2: G-2707. Yeah, crews have finished up the first firing operation from 208 to 203. They're now conducting a secondary burn operation around 203 proper. Probably going to be committed for the next 2 hours or so.
3: Copy, Chief 2707. Crews have finished the first burn from 208 to 203, working on the second burn, 203 proper, committed for at least 2 hours.

Voltec P1, 25. Catch you, but I got eyes on. 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

San Marcos. ALS response. 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

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At 3349, Tyler Street. BLS response, fall. Engine 214, and RA214. At 4733, Morning Canyon Road.

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0: 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At Valley Center Road and Lizard Box Road. 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
0: Visitor 19 San Diego, confirming engine 3361 is still on scene. I'm sure they may clear themselves from the call.
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4: 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Would you like us to bring up our gurney?
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0: 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Are you able to do a call back to the RP to get the lockbox code? The code of the nose is not working.
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0: 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McDonald's Via de la Valle on I-5. 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
1: 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Engine 126. Be able to try 4230. Copy. If you let me know if that works, I'm landline.
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1: For operation at range 203 is complete. Total acreage is going to be 220. Cruise will be committed. Good calling.
0: Chief 2707, 220 total acres. The burn is complete at range 203. I didn't copy the last of your traffic. Do you say the units will remain on scene, patrol status?
1: Yeah, affirm. They'll be committed for the next 30 minutes to an hour.
0: Film fire copies.

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0: 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Incident terminated. 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

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Battalion 131. Engine 135. Truck 131. And RA-135. At 33 degrees 03 feet 51.4 and 117 degrees 05 feet 16.93 W. Dito. Commercial fire alarm. Engine 136 and engine 131. 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

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Engine 241. Earl Warren J.R. 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
1: I think if we can just burn it down this sidewalk right here where Bravo's about to tie it in, and you just pick it up near this down here and just take it that way, I think we'll be good to go. I don't think we need to take out that chunk where you guys are standing.

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0: 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They said everything's okay. 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
1: Hey, yeah, how are we looking?
2: 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I'm not sure about where 327's at.
1: Probably break 327, fire.
3: 327.
1: Yeah, how are you looking at that last piece that we just burned?
3: Yeah, it's holding really well. Everything's pulling together, and we're just going to hang out by the bleachers.
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0: Yeah, did we have a helicopter assigned to our incident? And if so, were they going to be coming up on our channels?

0: It'll be Copter 11, and they will be on 5 Foxtrot. There is no ETA at the time. They will give us a call back.
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0: Four souls, 2 hours, 2 minutes, 2 minutes, 2 minutes, 2 minutes, 2 minutes, 2 minutes, 2 minutes, 2 minutes, 2 minutes, 2 minutes, 2 minutes, 2 minutes, 2 minutes, 2 minutes, 2 minutes, 2 minutes, 2 minutes, 2 minutes, 2 minutes, 2 minutes, 2 minutes, 2 minutes, 2 minutes, 2 minutes, 2 minutes, 2 minutes, 2 minutes, 2 minutes, 2 minutes, 2 minutes, 2 minutes, 2 minutes, 2 minutes, 2 minutes, 2 minutes, 2 minutes, 2 minutes, 2 minutes, 2 minutes, 2 minutes, 2 minutes, 2 minutes, 2 minutes, 2 minutes, 2 minutes, 2 minutes, 2 minutes, 2 minutes, 2 minutes, 2 minutes, 2 minutes, 2 minutes, 2 min

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Traffic collision. Engine 133 and RA 133 at 216 Evening Side Glen.

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0: 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You can keep the incident in patrol status.
1: Copy, Chief 2707 released from the incident. Keep the incident in patrol status. 1926.

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0: 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And Medic 151. 11918 Morrow Road. At 11918 Morrow Road.
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1: Yeah.
2: Copy, Station 10 units responding. RP states it's going to be northbound I-5, possibly just north of Polgus, or between Polgus and the checkpoint. Motorcyclist down right shoulder.
0: Copy.

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At 2549, East Valley Parkway. Apartment 55.

0: 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A known incident type. Engine 214 and RA214. At 3950, Waring Road. Apartments 127.
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BLS response, traumatic injuries, engine 131, and RA 137, smart and final, at 395.

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Vehicle fire. Engine 113 and engine 114. Southbound 15 north of Mission Road. At southbound 15 north of Mission Road.

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0: Hey, we'll head north on 15 from Fisherman, just so we can get eyes on it for you. With my gear going up to come down.
1: Yeah, copy that, thanks.

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Vegetation fire medium. Battalion 233. Engine 232. Engine 241. Brush 106. Water tender 215. And 8640. Encinitas wastewater collection. At 2695. Manchester Avenue. Escondido. Structure fire commercial. Battalion 131. Battalion 141. Engines. 136. 137. 265. And 143. Truck 131. Truck 141. And RA 143. At 930 West Washington Avenue.

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No fire. Investigating. Copy. Mission on ramp. 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

Oceanside. ALS response, headache. Engine 217, and RA 217. At 143, Crouch Street.

Escondido. Traffic collision. Engine 136. Engine 265. Patrol 266. Medic 264. And Supervisor 241. At Del Dios Highway and 8 Lane.

0: 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Illegal burning. Engine 213. At 508, Crouch Street.
1: 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Battalion 264, confirm response.
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0: 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We're going to continue down Del Dio's and see if we can identify where this car is at.
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0: CHP confirms they have no additional details. They said that their RP could see the taillights from the road. That's all that they had. They're en route from Rainbow Valley, I-15 southbound.
1: 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And let me know if we have any updated info.
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0: 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Battalion 264, you're clear from gate to L. I'm tying it with engine 136. We're kind of just going slow in Del Vios right now, looking down into the canyon, seeing if there's anything we missed for right now.
1: Battalion 5, rest 55, engine 33, 68, engine 85, engine 33, 65, medic 256, medic 80, traffic collision on Highway 78, west of Highway 79, westbound 11 India, 11 Juliet.
2: 55, Patrol 55 will take the call also. Phone in reports to the station, both occupants out of the vehicle.

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0: 34 Northbound.
1: Go ahead, Northbound.
0: Be advised, no callback for the original RP. 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
1: 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All units can cancel. We are ETL.
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Albertson's P-Lot. At 3450, Marone Road.

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BLS response. 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And medic 111. Casa de Cortez Apartments. At 528, Bayluz Road. Apartment 7.

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BLS response. 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Engine 217, and BLS 217. At 3229, Mission Cove Way. Apartment 447.

0: 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Respond on fire command 2, TAC 2, timeout 2204.
1: I-182, we just witnessed a TC on the freeway involving three vehicles. Looks like there's possibly one to two patients. If you could send an engine and an RA, this is going to be on the southbound lanes east of Woodland Parkway on the 78.
2: Copy, just confirm you said three vehicle TC.
1: That's affirmative.
2: And just confirming, it's on Woodland Parkway or it's on 78?
1: It's going to be on the 78. It's going to be east of Woodland Parkway, about half a mile. Be in the southbound lane.
2: Got it. 78 goes east to west. Can you confirm what westbound or eastbound lanes?
1: That's my bad. It's the westbound lanes.
2: Confirm copies. Confirming no rollover.
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3: San Marcos. Traffic collision. Engine 133, engine 143, and RA-144. Westbound 78 east of Sabarum. At westbound 78 east of Woodland Parkway. Back. ALS response. Back pain. Engine 101, and RA-101. 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

Solana Beach, elevator rescue north of injuries, engine 251, and truck 241, at 871, Stevens Avenue.

0: sick person, engine 131, and RA-137, Motel 6 in Quince, at 900 North Quince Street. Both, breathing problems, engine 142, and RA-142, Edwards Cinema San Marcos W San Marcos Boulevard, at 1180 West San Marcos Boulevard. Traffic collision, engine 124, engine 121, and RA-124, eastbound 78 at Mar Vista DR, at eastbound 78 at Mar Vista Drive.
1: Go ahead and attach us to that call off of 900 North Quince with engine 131 in place of RA-137. Engine 131, confirm you're talking about the traffic collisions. That's a negative. We are trying to respond in place of RA-137. This is RA-131.
2: Correction, apologies. RA-137, you can cancel RA-137. Cancel.

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0: Three units responding to the vehicle accident. We're westbound. 78, about a quarter mile east of Woodland Parkway. We got three vehicles in the number one lane. Engine 133 is out checking for injuries. Continue on resources.
1: Engine 133, westbound 78, a quarter mile east of Woodland Parkway. Three vehicles in the number one lane. Continue all units.
2: Engine 142 northbound.
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1: Engine 142, be advised, that address was incorrect. It's going to be 1187 West San Marcos Boulevard, 1187 West San Marcos Boulevard.
0: The Chevron on West San Marcos Boulevard.

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ALS response. Psych emergency. Engine 132 and RA-132 at 2550 East Valley Parkway. SPC 57.

San Marcos. ALS response. Psych emergency. 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At 184, Mill Road.

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Residential fire alarm. Engine 251. At 821, Stevens Avenue. Building 25.

showing. No smoke showing from range 300. Flames showing from Nyack and Quebec area. We'll be proceeding to range 201.

0: 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Range 202.
1: Elevator rescue north of injuries. Engine 241 and truck 241. Marriott Hotel at 717 South Highway 101.
2: Plankton 07, vegetation fire. Cemetery Road. Cemetery Road. Respond for Command 5, TAC 5. Timeout 23. Correction. Command 5, timeout 23, 17.

Yeah, affirm. I had Pew come out and check it a few hours ago at range 201. It should just be creeping down. I'm heading up to range 201 right now if you want to meet me out there.

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BLS response. Sick person. Engine 211. Goose Brothers. 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

0: Alpha Page, 2707 on command side.
1: G2707.
0: Yeah, this fire is going to be continued fire activity from the previous burn at range 203 this afternoon. We do have active fire burning between range 201 and 203. You're going to continue to get calls throughout the evening because of the active flames that people are seeing from San Mateo Road. I'll have Station 7 continue to monitor throughout the evening.
1: G2707, copy. Fire is continued from previous fire from range 203. Fire is continuing from range 201-2203. Calls will be continued to receive from the active flames. We'll have Station 7 to send you to monitor.

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At 6334, Paseo Descanso,

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Traffic collision motorcycle. Engine 212 and RA211. At South Coast Highway and Oceanside Boulevard.

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1: 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Correction, 315. Five south of the 52 for 30, approximately 30 minutes. One and two lanes are flared off due to a traffic collision. CHP issuing a SIG alert southbound 805, south of the 52. SIG alert for 30 minutes. One and two lanes are flared off due to traffic collision. No further send. CHP clear.

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ALS response, chest pain, engine 213, and RA213. At 3931, San Pablo Avenue.

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ALS response. 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At 703 Magnolia Avenue. Apartment I.

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ALS response. Hemorrhage. Engine 215 and RA 216. West Winds Mobile Home Park. At 4616 North River Road. Space 28.

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Escondido, Overdose, Engine 131, and RA-131, 7-Eleven, E Grand Avenue, at 263 East Grand Avenue.

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ALS response, breathing problems. Engine 216, and RA 123. At 5341, Huron Court.

PHP to Allies on County Call. Canceling the SIG alert, Southbound 805, South Delta 52. All lanes are currently open. PHP canceling the SIG alert, Southbound 805, South Delta 52. All lanes open.

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At 1214, Reed Road.

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BLS response. 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And BLS 125. At 3647. 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

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Safari Park, formerly Wild Animal Park. At 15,500, San Pasqual Valley Road.

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BLS response, fall. Engine 216, and BLS 213. Sunrise of Oceanside. At 4845, Mesa Drive. Room 203.

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ALS response, back pain, engine 212, and RA101, at 1816, South Nevada Street.

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1: Patrol 277.
0: Yeah, Palm Fire, Patrol 277. Came out to patrol the fire that originated in the 314 Range 202 area. Fire's still burning along the ridge tops at a slow rate of spread. It's burned throughout the night. We're going to continue to monitor and keep it in patrol status.
1: Virtual 277, copy. Check the fire at Range 213 202 area. Fire still at the ridge top. Will be continuing to burn. Both continue to monitor throughout the day.

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Oceanside. ALS response. Stroke. Engine 218, and RA 121. At 1631, Peacock Boulevard.

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ALS response. Headache. Engine 216. And RA 216. Pacifica Senior Living Oceanside. 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At 5508, Avenida Pacifica Way. Unit 5106.

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BLS response, fall. Engine 214, and Medic 125. Everest at Oceanside 3. At 3500, Lake Boulevard.

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Engine 101. Southbound 5 South Wolf Tamarack AV. At southbound 5 South Wolf Tamarack Avenue.

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ALS response. Seizure. Engine 124 and RA-124. Meadow Creek Apartments 3480. At 3480, Descanso Avenue. Apartments 5.

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At 2721, Avenida de Anita, apartments 110.

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ALS response, cardiac arrest, engine 215, and RA 217. At 4509, morning dove wake.

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And Medic 235. 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Saxony Road. 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BLS response. 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Engine 104. And RA 105. At 7232. San Benito.

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ALS response, breathing problems. 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

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At 630 Nordahl Road. 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BLS response. 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Engine 141 and RA-141. 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San Marcos. 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
1: Engine 137, call has been downgraded to a BLS level. 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
1: The call has been downgraded to BLS. 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

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Dito. ALS response, breathing problems. Engine 131, and RA131. At 1461, Boyle Avenue.

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Mobila Park West Escondido. At 2700. East Valley Parkway. Space 297. Stroke. Engine 121, and RA-145. At 1757, Pinnacle Court.

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1: That's negative, just a gurney.

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At 2114, Redwood Crest.

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0: 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Very minimal heat and smoke well within the impact. Continue to leave it in patrol status. 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
1: 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Minimal heat, smoke well within the impact. We'll remain in patrol status.

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At 4500 Cannon Road. Room 118.

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Escondido. ALS response. Heart problems. Engine 133. And RA-137. 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At 1341, North Escondido Boulevard.

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ALS response. Breathing problems. Engine 137. And RA-131. Mission Middle School. At 939 East Mission Avenue.

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At 2123, Foothill Drive.

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1: RA 126 copy, and there's RA 124 10-4. They're switching calls.

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Smoke check. Engine 211. At State Route 76 eastbound and Loretta Street. And RA216. Bob Williamson Park, Main Trans. At 530, Grapevine Lane.

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ALS response, abdominal pain, engine 112, and medic 110. Silvergate Fallbrook, building B, at 420, Elbrook Drive, room 207.

Vista, sick person, engine 124, engine 142, and RA-141. Westbound 78 east of Mar Vista DR. At westbound 78 east of Mar Vista Drive.

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1: 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Break RA-141, copy. You can go ahead and disregard.

0: 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Do you have an RP or someone? We haven't been able to find anybody in need.
1: Engine 218, I do not believe we're still online, but we can give them a call back. You were able to locate this address, though, is that correct?
0: Yeah, we're here. We just had a RP approach us.
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1: 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Be on standby.
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0: 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I think that's gonna be building A. We will relocate. Thank you.
1: 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It must be building A.
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My area of 1333 Little Gopher Canyon Road. 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

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At 27756, Kunya Path.

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ALS response. Traumatic injuries. Engine 121 and RA-121. 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

truck 274, gas leak, building 22163. Building 22163, respond on command 1, TAC 1, timeout 1205. Last unit on fire, dispatch, go with your traffic.

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Engine 211, and RA 211. 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

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ALS response. Fall. Engine 136 and RA 143. At 3147, Mount Whitney Road.

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Sick person. Engine 141 and RA-141. Royal Oak Senior Apartments. At 650 Woodward Street. Apartment 342. That ALS response, stroke, engine 102, and RA-102, Sunrise Assisted Living at La Costa, at 7020 Manzanita Street.

Arcos, unconscious, engine 143, truck 141, and RA-144, at State Route 78 off ramp westbound and west on Marcos Boulevard.

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2: Patrol 55, Mercy 8, Medical Flight, Landing Code, Dudley's Bakery, 30218, Highway 78, Sunset, sending a letter 1.

0: Northbound, truck 141. Fort Charles.
1: Truck 141.
0: In the air, UTL. Unless you have anything further, we're going to cancel.
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0: 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Sick person. 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At 27772, Heritage Lane.
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Engine 126 and RA 126 at 221 West Bouvier Drive.

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J.C. 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
0: Patrol 55, Mercy 8, UFO Thunder 1.
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0: Patrol 55, Mercy 8, just departed LZ base in Borrego, should be about 13 minutes to Dudley's.
2: Copy that. 13-minute ETA. Landing zone is clear. Light winds out of the southeast.
0: Copy that. And if that zone's a little dry and dusty today, can we get a wet down?
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0: Where's your rate? Patrol 55, where's your rates? About a minute and a half out, coming in from the east. If we can get the winds on the ground and the patient wait for the pilot, that'd be awesome.
1: Good night, landing zone is clear for you guys. A minute and a half out, we'll have the patient ready to look.
0: And Patrol 55, but we can get the wind direction on the ground and the patient wait.
1: First one, patient's weight is approximately 140. 15 mile an hour winds, 10 to 15 coming out of the southeast.
0: Copy that, 140 patient weight, 10 to 15 out of the south-southeast, bearing 08. We're going to do a high recon. We'll let you know when we're coming on final.
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0: 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Extending our downwind, we'll do an east to west approach for that final. I think you all right. Go ahead and wave off the board.
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1: 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Back house. At 565 East 5th Avenue.

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2: Southbound 163.

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0: 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She, I think it's left right there for you. She's given me an address of 29822, which is a left right there.
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0: Anything on Mercury?
1: First, southbound 163 at the Washington Street on-ramp. The CHP clearing the signal alert, southbound 163, Washington on-ramp. On-ramp is now open.

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At 488 East Valley Parkway. 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Person down. Engine 141 and RA-142. 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At 1560 Capalina Road.

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0: Hi, Sandy, you're fine. 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We actually have about a quarter acre on the right-hand shoulder. Minus the four quarters, it's not stopped. Fire is moving slowly westbound along the right-hand shoulder.
1: Forward express nonstop. Slow moving. Additionally, if you hit Jennings, I see.
0: I copy that, Jennings, I see. And can you give me a rundown on the top target, please come in?
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2: Discussion.
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0: 13, Battalion 33, 14 Alpha. Air attack 330, Tanker 71, Tanker 85, Copter 128, Copter 11, Tanker 3382, Engine 3362, Engine 3373, Engine 3383, Engine 341, Engine 348, Engine 3394, Lakeside Engine 1, Engine 206, Water Center 44, brake.
1: From James on TV, attack now.
0: Water Tender 245, San Diego Fire Crew 5, Fox Fire Crew 2, for vegetation fire, and the MTZ, westbound 8 west of Lake Jennings Park Road, roof on SDU 2, cone 3, CDF TAC 1, CDF TAC 5.
1: Yeah, head to the west end of the fire. I'm going to go ahead and take you to Division Alpha.

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0: I see the same one's on me.
1: I copy. I see the 7-8-3. San Diego from San Diego.
2: San Diego.
1: Yeah, you can be down. Just hang on the aircraft.
3: All set. Apartment or condo fire alarm. Engine 101.
2: San Diego, confirming cancel aircraft.
1: Yeah, I can go. Break engine 8, come on, let's do it.
0: Jennings IC for the title, and I'm going to go ahead and steer him. Jennings IC. Break San Diego. Jennings IC.
2: San Diego.
0: The Italian one's on scene. I concur with size up, slow moving, heavy fuels.
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0: 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Diego, settings I see.
1: 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We have our hose blades tied in. We can handle with resources on scene.

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Can you copy? 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Responding, not at scene. 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
1: Chief 2707.
0: Chief 2707, just check the burn at range 203. The perimeter is completely cold. Approximate acres now is up to 345 acres. We'll continue to keep it in a patrol status probably until tomorrow morning. Chief 2707 is available in quarters.
1: Seven, checking the fire range 203. Perimeter is cold, approximately 345 acres. Continue patrol status until tomorrow morning. Chief 2707, available in quarters 1456.
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1: Denny's ICSU, San Diego?
0: Yes, sir.
1: Okay,
0: fire's out. We're just putting in some hand line around it. We have a commitment time of about another 20 minutes.
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BLS response. 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And RA-131. 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
0: 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We have the situation in control.
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1: 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Calvary Chapel. At 933, Vale Terrace Drive.

0: 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At 1260 East Ohio Avenue. Room 46. That ALS response. Diabetic problems. Engine 231 and RA-102. 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
1: 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The patient is out of the vehicle. 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

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Tyson Park, Oceanside, Tyson, at 100 Tyson Street.

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1: 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Medic 115 at 7415 West Lilac Road. San Marcos. ALS response. Breathing problems. Engine 141 and RA 145 at South Twin Oaks Valley Road and North City Drive.

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Escondido. Rescue traffic collision expanded. Battalion 131, Engine 133, Engine 131, Truck 131, and RA 132. At North Iris Lane and North Center City Parkway.

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1: 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This is going to be North Center City Parkway, north of Iris. Looks like we have one vehicle on its roof. We'll be out investigating.
0: 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One vehicle on its roof. We'll be investigating.

0: side. VLS response. Lift assist. Engine 218. At 4250. VL Clement.
1: We have one patient who was extricated by PD. Canceled battalion 131 and truck 131. Continue the RA.
2: Seven copies. 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Continue the RA.
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Carl said, ALS response, overdose, engine 214, and RA 214, at 2926, Lancaster Road.

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0: Northbound 3367, please show medic 71 out of service mechanical, unknown ETA.